Ladies and gentlemen, party people in the place to be. Don't you know the time has come for you and me to understand the upcoming switch? 10, 9, 8, 7, 6, 5, 4, 3, 2, are you?

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Viva la fiesta. Viva la noche. Viva los DJs. I couldn't believe that I was living. So I called my friend Johnny, and I said to him, Johnny,

The best from the past. The best from the past. The best from the past. The best from the past. From the past. From the sound. Radio Studio Pew.

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Oh yeah, let me hear you sing it. Everybody in the place, put those hands in the air. Yeah, check it out one time. You know it's for real. Been transferred to you all on yourself. Getting biz, come on.

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1: Feel the last touch of light as the world turns again. Sense the

That's right, we bring you the hottest house music from around the world. This is The Love House. My name is Giorgio Porgi. The Love House is live on Radio Studio Pew, the Italian dance station. Keep it locked.

Brand new music. The Cube Guys. Hubaba. It's called Hermano. The Cube Guys. Italian's finest. DJs, producers, remixers. My brothers, let's go. Speaking of my brothers, big shout out to

They are there. Let them in. I love you guys, and I really enjoy being here every single week with you. I want to thank Radio Studio Pew, the Italian dance station, who lets me be here with you 1 hour.

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This is Music Therapy Worldwide. My name is Wolo. Welcome on board on this Thursday, 20th of August 2026. Live from Dubai, across the five continents, thanks to our partners. We are live in Miami, Tulum, Pucón, Chile, Italy, Spain, Bali, Indonesia, and Thailand, Phuket. 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

totally chilling because we are going faster, we can even dance. 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E ciao a tutta l'Italia su Radio Studio Più.

it's okay, doesn't matter. Thank you guys, another episode of Music Therapy has ended. Every day from Monday to Friday from Dubai at 7 p.m. across five continents, 5 p.m. in Europe, 11 a.m. during the morning.

vibes actually is like medicine. For under 32 Hertz, you can investigate what doesn't mean. This kind of frequency is much more enharmonic. Our bodies, we are vibrating because we are made 80% of liquid. So it's much more relaxing than the normal one, the 440. I wish you all the best, guys. I'll wait for you tomorrow, same time. You can listen to this radio show even on SoundCloud. It's the only platform that I use. Or simply join mtw.ae, because this session is recorded right now and it will be uploaded in an instrumental version. So this is our platform, how it works. 24/7 channel, completely mixed. For every time zone, you will find proper. My idea, my vision about the clock. With the morning session, yoga session for breathing. Then dub, reggae, jazz, very old jazz. And everything is underground. So you can listen to this music only here. I love you so much, and I will wait for you tomorrow, same time. And remember, Wolo, which means we only live once, be kind, because it's free. And please, bring your light to the world. Y un abrazo enorme a toda la familia que me escucha desde España. Chao, os quiero mucho.

0: points lost, the hugs with friends and people that we loved, all these things that we took for granted.
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0: had the wildest dream last night in Ibiza, right across from Ushuaia. There was a fucking DJ in the bathroom.
1: It's 9 p.m. on a fucking Friday. It's 9 p.m. on a fucking Friday. Get the fuck, fuck, get the fuck. It's 9 p.m. on a fucking Friday. It's 9 p.m. on a fucking Friday. Get the fuck up. We're going to high. Let's go.